0: Speaking about heaven, Mrs. CBS's creator MC Hammer, you can't touch this.
1: Can't touch this.

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May rain keeps on falling. After full day, return marks may keep coming back. Oscar, we heard Dennis Jones, may heart of gold.

horns were black and shiny, and their hot breath he could feel. 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For he

wet, their eyes were blurred, their shirts all soaked with sweat. He's riding hard to catch that herd, but he ain't caught them yet. 'Cause they've got to ride forever on that range up in the sky. All the horses